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1: Ok, Dayo. Merci, Dayo.
0: Yeah, that you lovely work here, so I mean, die you.
1: Bye.
0: Ah, I'll be okay. I'll be okay.
1: And be okay.
0: Eh?
1: Come the fair years.
0: No, more the die you.
1: No, my flesh didn't know.
0: Ah, I'll be okay. I'll be okay. No, the most of this year. What was the do you pong good day? Okay, what's the name of the name of you? Wozanda, Joseus, aussi à Timbapé, Joseus. Eh bien, ok. Nous sommes plusieurs autres plateformes, ok? Radio, communication spirituelle dans Boston, hein? PDG Wawa, dit l'homme voix, moi salut Fouem. Ok? Qui rediffuse voyage sentimental chaque mercredi, jeudi, vendredi, de 1h pour 3h. Ok?

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Rele pou n kapa plase mo pa nou an, hein? Nan voyaj an sentimental pou aswe a, ok? Mm-hmm.

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OK. Bel Lodi Christian, hein. Ndi Lodi Christian. 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Mwen salyo, OK.

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Really? What? What? 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
1: Do you think we could be together forever? Do you see us like I see us? With kids and a happy life?
2: Wow.
1: Because I really love you.
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